Let's get the party started. See you at the bar, you was hardly talking. That's when I knew that your heart was scarring. Friends to lovers need a part to star in. Like, wait, babe, let me

0: Jones Blue in My Life, Edge of Desire, 12:42, vikend je, polepšaj si ga s Kaprisovimi hiti, tu so The Colors, Sophie Ellis Baxter, še prej pa Comrade, Hug Yourself, na Kaprisu.
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1: 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It's Khalid.
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1: Underneath the Mexican sky. Drink some margaritas by swinging blue lights. Listen to the mariachi play at midnight. Are you with me? Are you with me?

Drink some margaritas by swinging blue lights. Listen to the mariachi play at midnight. Are you with me? Are you with me?